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0: Jason Dunn, Shania Twain. Great songs from the 90s weekend, but we shortened it. You like what we came up with?
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0: This is WLYD Chandler, Evansville. 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

We paid the Indiana Radio Commission for the rights to the number 90, and now we own it. 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If you say it this weekend, send us 90 cents to P.O. 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No need to pay. The 90s are free this weekend. In fact, it's all 90s this weekend. Nothing but 90s. 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

We commissioned the accounting firm of Larry, Moe, and Curly to listen to all of Evansville radio to determine which radio station played the most music. They found the Lloyd and a great donut place, and we never got the report. But it says 90 in a row was the most country.

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0: 93.5 The Lloyd is proud to be a sponsor of the 2026 Evansville Half Marathon and Five Miler, presented by German American Bank, October 3rd in downtown Evansville. 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

0: Jackson Brooks and Dunn, Shania Twain. Great songs from the 90s weekend, but we shortened it. You like what we came up with?
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ID Chandler Evansville. But only the FCC calls us that. And our mothers. Since we've grown up, friendly folks just call us, hey you, or mostly 93.5 The Lloyd.

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Pokemon, Titanic, and Michael Jordan. Nothing but net. 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

Carol from Evansville writes, can you OD on country songs while listening to The Lloyd? No, the only thing habit-forming in The Lloyd is the special beep beep 90 in a row. It's coming up. 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

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If you say it this weekend, send us 90 cents to P.O. Box 90, Evansville. No need to pay. The 90s are free this weekend. In fact, it's all 90s this weekend. Nothing but 90s. 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

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Our 90 in a row isn't like that at all. 93.5 The Lloyd. Who writes this crap?

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Ooh, that's gonna leave a mark. Oh, the music so rarely stops here in the Lloyd. When it does, it means you're just a few minutes from peeling out with a bunch of nonstop real country in just a few minutes. Stand by. Older and newer songs out. Just the Goldilocks perfection of the 90s all weekend long. This is the all 90s weekend on 93.5 The Lloyd.

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But these songs are just right. 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
1: Well, I know it said you've had time to think about it. Looks like to me you're feeling kind of crowded. You're

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But only the FCC calls us that. And our mothers. Since we've grown up, friendly folks just call us, hey you, or mostly 93.5 The Lloyd.

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0: 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Red light, stop sign, roadhog. While we're at a full stop, we can safely pay attention to these great messages. Then it'll be full speed ahead in just a few short minutes on 93.5 The Lloyd. We could have called it the Garth, Alan Jackson, Brooks and Dunn, Shania Twain. Great songs from the 90s weekend, but we shortened it. You like what we came up with?
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Pokemon, Titanic, and Michael Jordan. Nothing but net. 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

paid the Indiana Radio Commission for the rights to the number 90, and now we own it. 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If you say it this weekend, send us 90 cents to P.O. Box 90, Evansville. No need to pay. The 90s are free this weekend. In fact, it's all 90s this weekend. Nothing but 90s. Say it out loud. 90. 90. 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

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Anyone? Okay, then. 93.5 The Lloyd.

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0: 93.5 The Lloyd plays commercials. Just a teeny tiny little itty bitty few of them. Not like the station with a ton of commercials. 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

Nah, booger, we're stopped. But that means we're going to top off with some high-octane real country and be back on the road in just a couple minutes right here on 93.5 The Lloyd. 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

Chandler, Evansville. But only the FCC calls us that. And our mothers. Since we've grown up, friendly folks just call us, hey you, or mostly 93.5 The Lloyd.

0: other station is stop, go, stop, go, stop, go. 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And give me a soda while you're at it. 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

0: Garth, Alan Jackson, Brooks and Dunn, Shania Twain. Great songs from the 90s weekend, but we shortened it. You like what we came up with?
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that's going to leave a mark. Oh, the music so rarely stops here in the Lloyd. 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

Yikes. We'll fix this and be back on the road of real country hits in just a few minutes next on 93.5 The Lloyd. Pokemon, Titanic, and Michael Jordan. Nothing but net. 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

0: red light, stop sign, Roadhog. 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

93.5 The Lloyd plays commercials. Just a teeny tiny little itty bitty few of them. Not like the station with a ton of commercials. And to prove it, listen to this just a few minutes, and then we'll be right back on the superhighway of real country hits on 93.5 The Lloyd. 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
0: This is WLYD Chandler, Evansville. 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Now back to more real country on 93.5 The Lloyd. 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

0: kicking us off on Country Classics here on Saturday morning. There's Loretta Lynn, and this is your host, Big Bill Love. It was on this date, 53 years ago, Loretta Lynn released that song, Love is the Foundation, on her 23rd album. It was the title song. Johnny Cash performed in a lot of prisons, you know. Not just at Folsom Prison. He sang at the Huntsville State Prison in Texas in 57. That was his first prison concert. Then there was San Quentin in 58, Folsom in California multiple times, Soledad Prison in 1980, Tennessee State Prison in 1976. Johnny performed dozens of times, including various state and federal facilities, all the way up into the 1980s, including one in Sweden. Historical records indicate he gave at least 30 prison concerts in the United States alone, plus performances abroad. But none of those prison concerts were mentioned in this song.
1: I was toting my pack along the dusty Winnemucca Road when along came a semi with a high and canvas-covered load.

0: From 93.5 The Lloyd, Johnny Cash, and I've Been Everywhere. We played that last week, and I got so many requests, I thought we'd do it again this morning. And there are 85 real locations, including 6 in South America, on that tune. So if you're going to sing that song, you got to reel off 91 place names in a relatively short song. Here comes Conway Twitty with his signature song.
1: Hello, darling. Nice to see you.

93.5 The Lloyd. Who wrote that great song for Conway Twitty? Nobody. Conway wrote it himself. It was the number one country song of 1970 and on top of the charts for a month that year. Here comes one of the great hit makers of the 1960s. Jack Green had 5 number one country hits, including Statue of a Fool.

62, Jack Green joined Ernest Tubbs' Texas Troubadours. He was the drummer and the relief singer, but he had an additional qualification. Jack Green had learned about diesel motors while he was in the Army for 2 years, and he could repair the band's tour bus. That was his main job. Okay, why am I sneaking in this rock and roll song on a classic country radio show? Because the Everly Brothers' Bye Bye Love was number one on the country chart in 1957, and only number two is a rocker. This was the Everly Brothers' first ever

was Porter Wagoner and Dolly Parton's only number one hit as a duet. And another interesting fact about that song, it was actually written by both of them. They didn't get together on a lot of stuff, but they did on that song. Jerry Reed was a world-class guitar player, a gifted songwriter, a natural entertainer, and Amos Moses showcases all of those talents in one single track.

0: 40 Mamus. Moses, sit down on the Mamus. Make it count, son. About 45 minutes, I need to tip it down in.
1: 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Let's see how many songs I can find that portray things that are bad for you. Cigarettes, vodka, and the next song is about a lost love that might have been. That will kill you.
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One of the best from Ronnie Milsap, a song written by Kris Kristofferson, originally recorded by Bobby Bear, but it wasn't a hit. Then Kris recorded it with his wife Rita Coolidge, not a hit. But then in 1974, the man with the vocal range to actually pull it off, Ronnie Milsap, he took it to number one. Crying over a lost love, that's bad for your health. But here's something else that'll hurt you. Shelley West drank it all last night.

0: country classics coming to you from 93.5 The Lloyd. And that's Shelley West. She had a big number one duet with David Frizzell, You're the Reason God Made Oklahoma. And then Shelley wanted to go out on her own. And, of course, she was Dottie West's daughter. That's a big help. Jose Cuervo climbed up to number one, boosted her career, and also helped the sale of Jose Cuervo vodka. All right, things that are bad for you. Vodka. I don't have any figures on Tex Williams' song Smoke, Smoke, Smoke That Cigarette to show that it helped the sale of cigarettes, but since it was recorded in 1947 when everybody smoked, the sale of cigarettes didn't seem to be damaged by this song anyway.
1: Now, I'm a feller with a heart of gold, with the ways of a gentleman, I've been told, the kind of a feller that wouldn't even harm a flea. But if me and a certain character met, the guy that invented the cigarette, I'd murder that son of a gun in the first degree. Now, it ain't cause that I don't smoke myself, and I don't reckon they hinder your health. I've smoked them all my life, and I ain't dead yet. But nicotine slaves are all the same at a petting party or a poker game. Everything's got to stop while they have

on a game of chance the other night, old Dame Fortune was doing me right. The kings and the queens, they just kept on coming around. Then I got a full and I bet it high, but my bluff didn't work on a certain guy. He just kept on a-raising and a-laying the money down. Now he'd raise me and I'd raise him. I sweated blood, I got a sink or swim. He finally called and then didn't raise the bet. I said, ace is full, pal, how about you? And he said, well, I'll tell you in just a minute or two, but right now I

The other night, I had a date with the cutest little girl in the 48 states, a hybrid uptown fancy little date. Now, she said she loved me, and it seemed to me that things were just about like they ought to be, so hand in hand, we strolled down Lover's Lane. She was oh so far from a chunk of ice, and our smooching party was going real nice, so help me, Hannah, I think I'd have been there yet. But I give her a kiss and a little squeeze, and she said, Tex, excuse me, please, but I just gotta have another cigarette.

And that is Tex Williams and Smoke, Smoke, Smoke That Cigarette. In this little segment here on Country Classics, we're looking for things that are bad for you. Vodka, cigarettes, and in this case, not minding your own business.

On 93.5 The Lloyd, Country Classics. Hey, that's something can be bad for you. Hitchhiking through that cold Kentucky rain. At the time that Elvis tune came out in 1970, it was only number 31 on the country chart and number one in Canada. 31 in the U.S., one in Canada. Over the years, it has grown in popularity and has become an Elvis standard. There have been at least 50 songs about Kentucky and only one about Indiana. What the heck? Well, let's see, Kentucky is a Blue Kentucky Girl, Kentucky Gambler, Blue Moon of Kentucky, Kentucky Waltz, Kentucky Woman, and even one group that had the name of the state in their name, the Kentucky Headhunters.

There it is, the story of Dumas Walker. Now, even though Dumas Walker's packaged liquor store was just over the Kentucky border in Tennessee, the restaurant where the Kentucky headhunters got their slaw burger, fries, and a bottle of ski was actually on the public square in Greensburg, Kentucky, just a few miles away. It became a restaurant in 1958 and never closed. Back in those days, it didn't even have a lock on the door. It was called Adolph Ennis's Lunchroom, and that's the same name it has today. It was combined with Dumas Walker's Package Store in Moss, Tennessee, to become

on 93.5 The Lord Country Classics. Been a great afternoon. What year did Merle Haggard have that big hit? It was the year that the minimum wage was $2.65. It was the last year that vinyl records outsold 8-tracks and cassettes. And until that year, which was 1978, tennis players could use any item as a racket. I remember in 1973, I played a promotional round of tennis against U.S. Open champion John Newcomb on the River City Mall in Louisville, Kentucky, using a racket, and he used a Samsonite suitcase. And he still beat me badly. Hey, do you know how Little Jimmy Dickens was discovered? He was performing in Indiana. He was on location at Buck Lake Ranch in Angola, Indiana. Roy Acuff introduced him to the big brass at Columbia Records after seeing him there at the Buck Lake Ranch. And he got introduced to the Grand Ole Opry folks and all that. And pretty soon he was in the big time. But at heart, Little Jimmy was always a country boy.

WLYD Chandler Evansville. Good, we got that legal once an hour stuff checked off. Now back to more real country on 93.5 The Lloyd.

Come 93.5 The Loy. That was an old song, first recorded in 1922 and then in 1939. Hank Williams heard that 1939 recording and decided to sing it in 1948 when he appeared on the Louisiana Hayride Show on 50,000 watt KWKH in Shreveport. The audience went wild, and then he recorded it himself in 1949, and the song hit the chart and stayed there at number one for 16 weeks. This next tune was the third song released from George Strait's album, Strait Country. That was George's first album. George had not had a number one song yet, and this was his biggest hit so far. It made it to number three on the country chart. If you're thinking you want a stranger,

93.5 The Lloyd, George Street. If you're thinking you're wanting a stranger, there's one coming home. Tomorrow is Mother's Day. Now, let's feature Marty Robbins right now. He and Marizona had two children. There was the boy, his name was Ronnie, and the girl was Janet. And they both had musical careers. But right now, let's pay tribute to their mother.

0: You are listening to Country Classics on 93.5 The Lord. And this is your host, Big Bill Up, reminding you tomorrow is Mother's Day. Here's one of my favorite Mother's Day tributes. It's from the same guy that gave you that unforgettable 1970s tune, Convoy, C.W. McCall. This will bring a tear to your eye. Roses for Mama.
1: Well, I had 2 weeks vacation coming, so I thought I'd drive down to Florida, spend some time with an old friend, date a few girls, make a few parties, and just kind of live it up again. So I packed up my car, and then I called my mom in Tennessee and told her what I planned to do. She said, "Son, are you coming by?" And I said, "Mom, I'm really pushed for time, but I'll see you in a week or two." And I was driving through this little town in Georgia when I remembered today's Mama's birthday. Well, I thought I'll just stop and wire some flowers. Shouldn't take too long. Then I'll be on my way. So I walked in the flower shop, and the first thing I saw was this little boy with his eyes full of tears. I said, "What's wrong, son?" He said, "Mama loves roses, and today's her birthday, and I haven't seen her in almost

He said, I live with Grandma now, but I promised Mama some roses, cause I talk to her all the time. I wanted to give her 5, cause that's how old I am. But the lady said I couldn't buy them with just a dime. Well, the little fella's story kind of touched my heart, so I told the lady to give him what he wanted and charge it to me. Then I told her I needed to wire 12 roses to my mama up in Chapel Hill, Tennessee. I looked around and the little boy was gone, but all of a sudden the door

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She said, "No, not yet." I said, "Well, never mind. I'll just take them back with me."

It's Waylon on 93.5 The Lord. Are you ready for the country? Well, it may be hard to believe, but that Waylon Jennings tune hit the country music charts 50 years ago this week. It came from the album of the same name, Are You Ready for the Country? And with that name, you would think Waylon will be doing just country songs, but it was a mixture, just as you might expect from Waylon, who pretty much did whatever the heck he wanted to do. But it stood in his way. Here comes Henson Cargill from

0: Funny what the children say. Skip a rope. Skip a rope.
1: That was Henson Cargill and
0: Skip a rope,
1: a tune that zoomed up to number one on the country chart in 1968. It was his only song on the pop chart. He had a few more country hits before he retired back to his home in Oklahoma City and opened up his nightclub there. Henson. Loretta, it's for you. Loretta, honey, get phone.
2: Hello.
3: Hello, Loretta.
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3: Loretta.

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1: But that's just it. That's what I'm trying to tell you.

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1: You tell me it's over and done.
0: I really thought that I loved you, and you know that.
1: You say that you've had all your fun.
0: And you just got to believe me. I never meant to hurt you.

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1: Well, that was the song that made everybody think that Loretta and Conway were going to break up the act. But they didn't. Not at that time, anyway. Conway had 40 chart toppers, the second in history, right behind George Strait's 44. Yet in spite of all those hits, the Country Music Association, the NARAs, that's the Grammys, the Academy of Country Music, and all the others never recognized Conway Twitty's individual songs. The only CMA awards he ever won were for his duets with Loretta Lynn, like the one you just heard. This next song could be on our list of classic country Mother's Day songs. It is Wynonna Judd singing to her mama.

on 93.5 The Lloyd. The Judds. 1975, Willie Nelson had complete control over his recordings, and he wanted to record an album of songs based on a song that he used to play when he was a DJ, a song called The Tale of the Red-Headed Stranger. Well, Willie's record company thought he was just doing a demo recording, you know, to give them an idea of what he might do. But he released it against their will. But The Red-Headed Stranger was a blockbuster album. It hit the mainstream. It was certified multiple platinum, which means it sold several million copies and made Willie Nelson one of the most recognized artists in country music. And here's one of the tunes from that album right now, Remember Me. You

0: on Country Classics from 93.5 The Lloyd. There's another song from Willie's classic album, Redheaded Stranger, which became Willie's nickname for the rest of his music career. It replaced the old original Shotgun Willie. On 93.5 The Lloyd, here's the storyteller. And he's going to tell us a story about a man he met in the South.
1: Well, I met the man in Montgomery, Alabama. I was waiting on a bus.

Miss Comfy Hole, getting a shine from the Shoeshine Man. What year did Tom T meet that harmonica-playing Shoeshine Man in Montgomery, Alabama? It was the year that the crazy conspiracy theory was that the moon landing was faked, filmed in a studio in Arizona. Well, we know this is true. Hee-Haw premiered on CBS TV because most of us saw it. Plus, that year, Illinois Representative Charlotte Reed was the first woman to wear pants to Congress. Women were officially forbidden to wear pants in Congress until 1993. Can you believe that? Well, here comes John Conley. Sounds like his lady's got those Friday night blues. Well, it's Saturday morning, so you can forget about them now.

93.5 The Lloyd Country Classics gives you Mickey Gilley. By 1979, Gilley's career was starting to get kind of stale, and his style of music was becoming dated. But then, in the 1980s, he started doing country versions of pop songs, like Buddy Holly's song you just heard. When Buddy Holly's widow heard Mickey Gilley's version of her husband's song, she said, "That's the best cover version of True Love Ways I have ever heard." Here comes an old blues tune from 1961 that Sonny James turned into his 15th number one country song in a row in 1971.

0: City on 93.5. Johnny Cash was recovering from amphetamine and barbiturate addiction in the early 70s. He and Chun opened the House of Cash, which was a combination of things. It was their offices, it was a museum for the public, and a creative center. You know, it had a recording studio and so forth. And Johnny Cash released an album called Any Old Wind That Blows. And this was the title song. You'll hear him right here get his pitch, and then he'll start singing.
1: Lord, she's restless, like cotton candy clouds that sail the day, slow and free, and she possesses a mind that can't resign itself to stay for long with me. Though I've tried and tried to keep her tied and satisfied until she really needs me, yes I do. But when that certain look comes on her face, I can't replace it, and she leaves me. She's a butterfly in mid-July who just can't wait to try her brand new wings on brand new things. And she needs no rhyme or reason when she goes. Her mind is on what lies beyond that wall of blue horizon, I suppose. And heaven knows, she'll go sailing off on any old wind that blows. Yes, she will. Yes, she will. She'll go sailing off on any old wind that blows. I know she needs me about as much as I need someone else, which I don't. And if need be, I swear someday I'll up and leave myself, which I won't.

ever has for leaving if she wants to. She's a butterfly in mid-July who just can't wait to try her brand new wings on brand new things. And she needs no rhyme or reason when she goes. Her mind is on what lies beyond that wall of blue horizon, I suppose, and heaven knows.

Johnny Cash. The entire album that song came from was recorded in Hendersonville, Tennessee, there at the House of Cash. It included Johnny's state-of-the-art recording studio that rivaled any studio in Nashville. This Eddie Rabbit tune was in the 1980 movie Roadie, about a Texas good old boy who becomes a world-class roadie for a traveling rock show. Not a great movie. Rotten Tomatoes gave it a 17 out of 100.

And there's Hank from 93.5 The Lord. Now, Hank Jr. did not come from the West Virginia coal mines, or the Western skies, or the Rocky Mountains. He was born in Shreveport, Louisiana. But he always championed that country life, like he did in that song there, the ability of country people to live on their own. I remember on my grandparents' farm, the only thing my grandmother ever bought at the grocery was coffee, sugar, flour, and occasionally tea. We always had plenty of milk, cream, vegetables, meat, butter, and eggs. My grandmother was the queen of pickled eggs. There's probably still some pickled eggs somewhere that she pickled 50 years ago. This song is by the Browns, Jim Ed Brown with his sisters Maxine and Bonnie. 1959 tune was a number one country hit and sold over a million.

0: The Three Bells by the Browns. They also made some noise in the developing folk music scene in the 1950s. The group kind of got disjointed, though, when Jim Ed Brown got drafted and his older sister Norma filled in with the two other ladies to make the group made out of all women. But Jim got out of the military and they kind of got back together again for a little while. Became very popular in Europe. For a while there, Jim Ed Brown continued as a solo act. Well, evidently, Carl Smith has got his eye on Joe's lady.
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0: This is WLYD Chandler, Evansville. But only the FCC calls us that. And our mothers. Since we've grown up, friendly folks just call us, hey you! Or mostly 93.5 The Lloyd. You love the songs, you love him. It's country classics with Big Bill Love on 93.5 The Lloyd.

yard and it growled at me and I swallowed hard and I heard somebody say, well, who are you? Oh, and there he stood in the door of that shack and his beard and his hair was long and black and he was the biggest man I'd ever seen. When he spoke, his voice was low and deep, but he just didn't frighten me, 'cause somehow I just knew he wasn't mean. He said,

on 93.5 The Lloyd and Joshua. Now, that tune came out in 1971, but you could always depend on Dolly back in the 70s and 80s to give us some real country music. 1989, a whole new crop of country singers were on the scene, though, to move away from that pop sound that most everybody was doing back in the 1980s. And one of the leaders of that group was Clint Black.

Clint Black came out with the album Killing Time, the lead song from the album went to number one, and three other tunes from the same album went to number one. Clint's first four releases, all number one hits. It was 1989, and by golly, Clint Black had arrived. How about a Merle Haggard tune about Mama for Mother's Day?

On 93.5 The Lloyd, it's Merle. And the only thing in that story that's not true is Merle Haggard did not turn 21 in prison doing life without parole. He was doing just a few years in prison. But everything else is the truth, sung by a man that lived it. Human failure and the enduring love of his mother that always stood behind him.

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was the Possum on 93.5 The Lord and the White Lightning. George showed up for the recording session that produced that song completely drunk. Maybe he was celebrating with a little White Lightning. I mean, he was falling down drunk. There was some talk about not even trying to record White Lightning that day. But they tried once and had to stop. Started again, got halfway through, had to stop. George would slur words, forget words, sing at the wrong time. They tried 10 times to get it right. Then they went ahead and did another 10. And they continued to 50 takes on that song and didn't get it right. Finally, they stopped at 80 and decided, well, maybe we've got something here that is acceptable. George finally started sounding really drunk. But then again, he's doing a song about getting drunk, right? So maybe when the session petered out, the producer and the recording engineer were left with this rough draft of something that sounded like the truth. White Lightning had been brought to life. And even though he slurred one word in it, it became George's first number one.

0: Class of 57, the Statler Brothers on 93.5 The Lloyd. Now, when they recorded that in 1972, let's see, it would have been 15 years since the graduating class of the fictitious high school had finished their school. So, they would have been about 33 years old in that song. Okay, think back to when you were 33 years old. Did you identify with any of the graduates on that song, the Class of 57? Coming up next, 90 in a row country classics. The Fiddler Gets Paid, over $2 million. And the next tune is Merle Haggard getting a jump on Grandmother's Day.
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about the times that she lived through. And to think about the changing world she saw. Now somehow she reared a decent family out of poverty. And for 70 years she loved the same old grandpa. To me her passing brought a closing chapter to a way of life that I loved within my heart. I just mean to say I think we owe her something special.

and Grandma Harp. Well, tomorrow is Mother's Day, but that's Merle singing about his grandmother. About 5 months ahead of Grandparents Day, which is not till September 13th. Cal Smith quit school in the ninth grade to join the rodeo, but he ended up as the assistant for Tom Mason. He was a sideshow performer who threw knives at him and used a bullwhip to flick cigarettes from the kid's lips. Eventually, Cal pursued a safer line of work as a disc jockey at KEEN in San Jose, California. And that great caller's Keen Radio. Cal had a DJ voice, even while singing. Well, here he is with his third number one country hit, Time to Pay the Fiddler. Well,

0: to Pay the Fiddler from Cal Smith. But wait, there's more. Before the fiddler can be paid, he has to whip the devil's butt in a fiddling contest in Georgia.
1: The devil went down to Georgia. He was looking for a soul to steal. He was in a bind because he was way behind and he was willing to make a deal. When he came across this young man sawing on a fiddle and playing it hot, and the devil jumped up on a hickory stump and said, "Boy, let me tell you what. I guess you didn't know it, but I'm a fiddle player too. And if you'd care to take a dare, I'll make a bet with you. Now you play pretty good fiddle, boy, but give the devil his due. I bet a fiddle of gold against your soul, because I think I'm better than you."

was the Charlie Daniels Band and the Devil Went Down to Georgia. And I have done a lot of research on this, and I discovered that at today's price of gold, which is $4,535 an ounce, with a standard fiddle weighing about 35 pounds if it's made of gold, multiply 16 ounces times 35 pounds. That gives you 560 ounces of gold in that golden fiddle. At $4,535 an ounce, today that golden fiddle would be worth $2,535,600. So now you know. Tell all your friends and family how hard I worked to get that information for you.

Lefty Frizzell and his remake of the tune, The Travelin' Blues. It hit two standard country music themes there, the train song and the lost love song. It was written by the father of country music, Jimmie Rodgers, in 1931, when train travel was common, and the singer is taking a train to find his lady, if the eight-wheel driver don't jump the railroad track. Well, in the world of steam locomotives, an eight-wheel driver refers to the locomotive and eight powered driving wheels, four axles, each with two wheels. And there is your train information for today, your little history lesson. Here's Dolly and Ricky Van Shelton.

Ricky Van Shelton and Dolly Parton. Boy, didn't they sound great together. I wish they'd have done more music. We didn't get a whole lot because Ricky Van Shelton retired from the business. He retired in 1996, just a couple of years after they did that song. He busied himself with a lot of projects, learned how to fly. He wrote a series of children's books centered around the character Quacker the Duck. And he had been working on those books for quite a while. Here comes Ray Price on 93.5 The Lord with a full orchestra behind him, wearing a tuxedo on stage.

I won't mention it again. Ray Price. That song came from the album of the same name, and it won the CMA Album of the Year, 1971. In this next tune, Charlie Pride is hitchhiking on Route 66, which ran from Chicago to Santa Monica, California. This song was recorded in 1970, and Route 66 was taken off the list of U.S. highways in 1985. But back in 1970, you could still thumb a ride on Route 66. But it would be dangerous. Like Charlie says, a man could wake up dead.

66, Charlie can still whistle a happy song on anybody going to San Antone. You're listening to Country Classics on 93.5 The Lloyd. Waylon Jennings was a scheduled performer at the 1970 CMA Awards, and he was going to sing Only Daddy That'll Walk the Line, which was his big hit at that time. But the organizers of the show were running short on time, so they asked Waylon if he could cut his song to just one verse and the chorus. Waylon responded just as you'd expect Waylon to do. He said, "Why don't I just dance across the stage and grin? Maybe do one line. That'll give you a lot of time." And they told him not to get smart with him. Either he did it or he could get out. And he left. He didn't sing. He was definitely not the daddy walking the line.

Chandler Evansville. But only the FCC calls us that. And our mothers. Since we've grown up, friendly folks just call us, hey you, or mostly 93.5.

Golden Tears on 93.5. Well, they were doing pretty good back in the 1970s, and Dave was going to listen to a bunch of new songs and see if there was something in there they could record. And the first one he put on the tape deck started out from a Chevy to a Lincoln. Well, he had just bought himself a new Lincoln and traded in his Chevy, so he goes, well, let's use that one right there. It became their next number one hit. Randy Owen said when he wrote the song Mountain Music, listeners didn't understand what bending over and skinning cats were all about. Here's what he had to say. Skinning cats, when I was growing up, was an exercise that me and the other boys did on hickory trees. We would bend them over, and then we would chin ourselves on them, and then turn ourselves inside out, because we didn't have the kind of playground equipment that you folks have today. All right, let's see if we can pick up those two phrases, bending over and skinning cats, on this song, Mountain Music. And now you know what they're all about.

It's Alabama and Mountain Music on 93.5 The Lloyd. Now, Randy Owen said that one of the terms that's also misunderstood in that song is chert rocks. He said those are common rocks found all over the ground up in northeast Alabama, and the boys would play baseball with them using wood slats for bats. Well, where I was raised up in eastern Kentucky, we had a game similar to that. We used a broom handle and a little rubber ball. Go down to Murphy's, G.C. Murphy Company, and get a little one-inch rubber ball, cost about 15 cents, and use that. I tell you what, if you can hit a little tiny rubber ball like that, you can sure hit a baseball. Johnny Paycheck, one of the great outlaws of country music, with

It's Johnny Paycheck, one of the original outlaws of country. We have very few of those today, you know. Johnny had dropped out of school by age 15 and was drifting across the country singing in bars and clubs using the nickname the Ohio Kid. Sounds like a wrestler, doesn't he? He joined the Navy, but he got in a fight with this officer, spent 2 years in the brig. Johnny had a lot of talent, but he died bankrupt. George Jones donated the burial plot for Johnny Paycheck. John Anderson didn't have money problems or addiction problems like Johnny Paycheck. Most of the time, John Anderson was just

0: Seven Spanish Angels on 93.5 The Lloyd. Ray Charles and Willie Nelson. That song was originally written for Marty Robbins to record, but Marty passed away before he could actually put it together. And then it was offered to Willie Nelson. Now, Willie accepted it, but it had also been offered to Ray Charles. He wanted to record it. So in true American fashion, they had a compromise. They both got together and did it as a duet. I will play my favorite Mother's Day record that I've been playing from the last, I don't know, 50 years or so. Came out about 50 years ago. But first of all, let's get a warm-up here. This is Johnny Cash. Kind of a backdoor Father's Day tribute from Johnny.
1: Well, my daddy left home when I was 3.

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Now, I don't blame him because he run and hid, but the meanest thing that he ever did was before he left, he went and named me Sue. Well, he must have thought that it was quite a joke, and it got a lot of laughs from lots of folks. Seems I had to fight my whole life through. Some gal would giggle and I'd get red, and some guy'd laugh and I'd bust his head. I'll tell you, life ain't easy for a boy named Sue.

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And I knew that scar on his cheek and his evil eye. He was big and bent and gray and old, and I looked at him and my blood

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I tell you, I've fought tougher men, but I really can't remember when. He kicked like a mule and he bit like a crocodile. I heard him laugh and then I heard him cuss, and he went for his gun to pull mine first. He stood there looking at me and I saw him smile. He said, son, this world is rough, and if a man's gonna make it, he's gotta be tough. And I know I wouldn't be there to help you along. So I give you that name and I said goodbye. I knew you'd have to get tough or die. And it's that name that helped to make you strong. Yeah. He said, now you just fought one hell of a fight, and I know you hate me and you got the right to kill me now, and I wouldn't blame you if you do. But you ought to thank me before I die for the gravel in your guts and the spit in the eye, cause I'm the that named you Sue. Yeah, what could I do? What could I do?

0: I think about him now and then, every time I try and every time I win. And if I ever have a son, I think I'm gonna name him Bill or George, anything but Sue. I still hate that.
1: And there is Johnny Cash with the edited radio version of A Boy Named Sue from 1969. Well, tomorrow is Mother's Day. And here is my very most favorite tribute to moms, I Owe You by Jimmy Dean. It was released in April of 1976, shortly before Mother's Day. And it became an unexpected hit and peaked at number 9 on the big country chart at the end of May. The song also crossed over to the pop chart. It is a recitation by Jimmy Dean, I Owe You.
2: You know, most people look through their wallets or their pocketbooks and way down at the bottom past the credit cards and baby pictures, green stamps. You usually find a little old dog-eared piece of poetry. I was cleaning out my wallet the other day and I ran across a whole bunch of IOUs, some of them 30 years overdue. Funny thing is that all these IOUs are owed to one person. And I kind of feel like right now might be a pretty good time for an accounting. Mom, you listening? Mom, I owe you for so many things. A lot of services, like night watchman, for instance. For lying awake nights, listening for coughs, cries, creaking floorboards, and me coming in too late. You had the eye of an eagle, the roar of a lion, but you always had a heart as big as a house. I owe you for services as a short order cook, chef, baker, for making sirloin out of hamburger, turkey out of tuna fish, and two big old strapping boys out of leftovers. I owe you for cleaning services, for the daily scrubbing of face and ears, all work done by hand, and for the frequent dusting of a small boy's pants to try to make sure that he led a spotless life. And for washing and ironing no laundry could ever do. And for drying the tears of childhood and for ironing out the problems of growing up. I owe you for service as a bodyguard. For protecting me from the terrors of thunderstorms, nightmares, and too many green apples. And Lord knows I owe you for medical attention. For nursing me through measles, mumps, bruises, bumps, splinters, and spring fever. And let's not forget medical advice either. Oh, no. Important things like don't scratch it or it won't get well. If you cross your eyes, they're going to stick like that. And probably most important of all was be sure you got on clean underwear, boy, in case you're in an accident. And I owe you for veterinarian services, for feeding every lost dog that I dragged home at the end of a rope, and for healing the pains of puppy love. And I owe you for entertainment. Entertainment that kept the household going during some pretty tough times. For wonderful productions at Christmas, 4th of July, and birthdays. And for making make-believe come true on a very limited budget. I owe you for construction work, for building kites, confidence, hopes and dreams. And somehow you made them all touch the sky. And for cementing a family together, so it'd stand the worst kinds of shocks and blows, and for laying down a good, strong foundation to build a life on. I owe you for carrying charges, for carrying me on your books for the necessities of life that a growing boy's just gotta have. Things like old pair of high-top boots with a little pocket on the side for a jackknife. And one thing, Mom, I will never, ever forget. When there were only two pieces of apple pie left and three hungry people, I noticed that you were the one who suddenly decided that you really didn't like apple pie in the first place. These are just a very few of the things for which payment is long overdue. The person I owe them to worked very cheap. She managed by simply doing without a whole lot of things that she needed herself. My IOUs add up to much more than I could ever hope to repay. But you know, the nicest thing about it all is that I know that she'll mark the entire bill paid in full for just one kiss and four little words. Mom, I love you.

Jimmy Dean on 93.5 The Lloyd. Used to play that for my mom on Mother's Day. This next tune is on my list of the five most emotional tunes of country music. If you've ever had to say a goodbye to a treasured pet, this will bring back memories. It's Red Foley singing about his dog, Old Shep.

song is Old Ship, written by Red Foley and recorded by Red in 1935 about a dog that he owned as a child. In reality, the dog was poisoned by a neighbor. He was a German shepherd named Hoover. Red first recorded that song in December of 35 and then re-recorded it in 1941, and that's the version that you just heard. Elvis did a really great version of that.

There's Elvis, the song that is widely regarded as the song that got him back on track after his 1968 comeback special. That was Elvis's 18th and last number one single on the pop chart in the United States. Loretta Lynn's song, You Ain't Woman Enough to Take My Man, was based on a real-life woman that came back to visit Loretta Lynn backstage before a show. In 2016, Loretta said that the woman confided in her that there was another woman out there that was trying to steal her husband. In response to that, Loretta told the young lady, "Honey, she ain't woman enough to take your man." And then Loretta went backstage and sat down and wrote this song.

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Mickey Gilley on 93.5 The Lloyd. Don't the girls all get prettier at closing time? Yes, they do. Mickey Gilley came out with that song the same year that the United States landed two Viking spaceships on Mars, the first ever by anybody, and the year that Sylvester Stallone wrote the movie Rocky in 3 days and refused to sell it unless he could star in the movie. Also, it was the same year that the United States celebrated our 200th birthday. Well, this is the 250th right now, so it must have been 50 years ago when Mickey Gilley had that big tune. This is Keith Whitley coming up. Somebody's Doing Me Right.

Somebody's Doing Me Right. That's a song about a confirmed bachelor shocked at finding himself genuinely happy in a committed relationship. Keith Whitley, with a man who built his identity about being unattached and restless, discovering the right woman. You're listening to Country Classics on 93.5 The Lloyd. We're here every Saturday morning, 6 to 10, right here on 93.5 The Lloyd. And you're going to hear great songs, all of them classics like this one from Dolly.

from 93.5, the Lloyd Country Classics. Here come the Oak Ridge Boys. I think the Oak Ridge Boys, probably more than any other group, ended up singing background for other country singers. I'll give you a little taste of that, but first of all, how about one of those great Oaks songs right now, Crying Again?

0: That was a big hit for the Oak Ridge Boys in 78. You would be surprised to find out how many songs done by other singers had the Oak Ridge Boys singing in the background. Well, as long as we got the Oaks here, let's feature George Jones with the Oaks singing harmony.
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The Possum on 93.5 The Lord, same old me. Well, let's close out with the Oaks singing background on Con Hunley's tune, Old Girl on 93.5 The Lord. Back again next week.

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0: Garth, Alan Jackson, Brooks and Dunn, Shania Twain. Great songs from the 90s weekend. But we shortened it. You like what we came up with?
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Pokemon, Titanic, and Michael Jordan. 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

paid the Indiana Radio Commission for the rights to the number 90, and now we own it. 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

This just in from the Indiana Radio Commission. The Lloyd is hereby forbidden ever to say again, joie de vivre on the air again. That is all. What does that mean anyway? 93.5, The Lloyd.

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ID Chandler Evansville. But only the FCC calls us that. And our mothers. 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

Alan from Evansville writes, can radio waves make you sick? 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

0: Garth, Alan Jackson, Brooks and Dunn, Shania Twain. Great songs from the 90s weekend, but we shortened it. You like what we came up with?
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Pokemon, Titanic, and Michael Jordan. 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

pay the Indiana Radio Commission for the rights to the number 90, and now we own it. 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The 90s are free this weekend. In fact, it's all 90s this weekend. Nothing but 90s. Say it out loud. 90. 90. 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

not going to win Jeopardy. 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

Yes, we always make sure it's 90 in a row. 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

These songs are too old, and these songs are too new. 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

Evansville. But only the FCC calls us that. And our mothers. Since we've grown up, friendly folks just call us, hey you, or mostly 93.5 The Lloyd.

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That's the most country music allowed by law around these parts. 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

0: Alan Jackson, Brooks and Dunn, Shania Twain. Great songs from the 90s weekend. But we shortened it. You like what we came up with?
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Pokemon, Titanic, and Michael Jordan. Nothing but net. 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

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We know you have many bad choices on the radio dial, and we're glad you picked us. 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

pay the Indiana Radio Commission for the rights to the number 90, and now we own it. 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

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One with nine in a row. And one that puts the hammer down! 93.5 The Lloyd is the home of 90 in a row. 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

We're the expressway for your ears to 90 minutes of back-to-back-to-back-to-back bumper-to-bumper nonstop country 90 in a row, baby. 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

Frida from Evansville writes, did I hear you say L? Frida, you did. In fact, we said it twice. L-L-O-Y-D. Take that.

And these songs are too new, but these songs are just right. 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

0: 93.5 The Lloyd is proud to be a sponsor of the 2026 Evansville Half Marathon and Five Miler, presented by German American Bank, October 3rd in downtown Evansville. 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